0: And you're up three.
1: Up the Bahamas, my club. You listen to KONA 100.5. Blessed love. Love you. Aloha.
0: You so much.

A lot of people.

So it's 6:43 on the 4th of July here in Kailua Kona. We're at the top of Papakonas for Haifai Lanai. It's already begun, and we're overlooking the parade that's about to take place. In fact, I see the first cars heading up the street now. It's going to be an all-night event here, no question about it. 4th of July is a big thing here in Kailua Kona. Fireworks later on. And yeah, you know, it's Kona at its very finest. And I do see many fantastic artworks here on the top of the Lanai area. It's a great space. It's just so historic because right behind me is the area where Bonobo played back in January 30th of 2016, which is over 10 years ago now. And I'm getting very, a little bit, I have a lot of memories over the course of time over here. And, you know, once you leave a place, you kind of, like, remember some of the best of times. And certainly the best of times in Kona were quite well. And there goes the first fireworks. So, you know, things that happen over the course of time and then bring you kind of full circle or extra special, and that's what I'm feeling kind of tonight a little bit. Yeah, sentimental, that's the word that I was looking for. In any case, saw Ronnie V earlier, you know, part of the baseball team that would be playing right now. Things like that. But also, thoughts occurred to me a little while ago, and you know, this concept of independence, we have a very hard time being independent, because the true independence is freedom from tyranny. What creates tyranny? Well, there's those government entities that we put in place. And they seem to pretty much do the bidding of all the very wealthy people. And they got us, the right and left, fighting against each other all the time. And that's impossible to attain independence when you have that, because that's exactly the thing that they want. The division, creating that division, promotes the oligarchs in their attempt to control us. And we see that taking place all over in this whole thing. You know, you name it. You can look at it across the board. You don't have to search very far. You can look at it in terms of how wars are being handled right now. It's all about very rich people making more money over more money. And again, you know, trying to create the great divide to keep us separated. That's one of the things, I mean, if I had any say over it, and I think I do for a little bit in terms of the radio station, I believe in promoting programs within our community that are really bringing out the best of our arts community and, you know, social consciousness. Let's leave it at that. It's a very broad category, but I think what we have is a very good foundation of people that, hey, we're all humans. We all want a lot of the same stuff. We'd love to have families. I would love to have a family, but not in this world that they're, this dystopia that they're creating. Forget that. I'm not for that. But if we had a situation where, yeah, good vibes be promoted on all sides, that's, you know, that I'd be all for that. Part of why I go to Thailand, because they have that over there. They have that, even though they're not extremely wealthy by any means, they work like mad, first of all. You know, they're constantly working, but they're always happy, and they're always making sure that, you know, people are taken care of. And so I lean towards that. I use it as partly the inspiration even for
carrying forward with this radio station that's turning 13 years old on July 20th. Yes, the Mango Festival of 2013, July 20th was the first day that we ever went on the air, and pretty much I've been on constantly since then, including the stint with the FM, KONA 100.5, which is now a Hawaiian station, and we're very happy for that. It's good to see the Hawaii kapuna. I remember having that very conversation with, you know, some of the old Hawaiian musicians saying that, yeah, we should have that. We should have a, you know, what's of the remaining Hawaiian artists, we should have a profile on that. And, you know, next thing you know, Keikoa has taken controls of that station, and we're, you know, we're happy for him. At the same time, we want to veer in a direction that encourages, A, focus on the Big Island and all of its wonderful things that are happening here, but also an outreach to our communities elsewhere, whether that be local on the islands or other parts of our planet. And just be able to, you know, share some of our graces here. You know, it's something very special that we have, and I think it should be documented. I think it should be brought out as often as possible. And it's always, I don't know, I find it interesting to listen back to the days of, you know, 2018 when all the, you know, all the stuff was happening with the lava over in Puno. I mean, we really have to respect the fact that a lot of people have gone through many things here, and it's always a changing island. We got our 50th volcano going off, and 51, and so on. So it's a very organic island. It can't help but be organic. So organic that the bog is hitting my throat, so I'm going to cut us off right here and now. I hope you have a fantastic rest of the summer, and a happy 4th of July. See you soon. 420 report every day. 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Aloha.

gang is the government. 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

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So it happens every time. So like, cool. Constant ones of those, just going right. Let it run. Then you're gonna need a, but not every time. You want it every other time. So like, yeah, like that. Let this roll.

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It's like second drop, it's like two drops in a pause, two drops in a drop, and then same trick as last time, just bring in these motherfuckers back in. Always makes everything sound better. Everyone's going crazy now. That's it, basically. That's, you can do more, but you don't have to. Yeah, and then just do outro, which in this case is all what this is. And then mix in the next song. I don't want to hear about taking a risk, you're taking a.

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Hello. Hey, show some love for Binky Boy. 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I appreciate you all so much for being here. The Renegade 808 does not fail to be one banger night. We're going to be going strong. Got Be Lively coming up next. That's going to be lit as F. But I just want to let everybody know that the gate is about to have its final exit of the evening. So if you want to leave, I would get to that gate by 4 a.m. If you don't get by 4 a.m., it'll open up at 10 a.m. So if you're going to be here for sunrise, hell yeah. 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

0: in the building. It's Justin Martin representing for the island because I love you. 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
0: 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We going 10x.

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0: chill words on slur like I just got canceled. 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

0: city had said the warehouse was no longer safe. 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So that's when he opened up the club, Power Plant. I didn't have a DJ, so I approached Ron Hardy. I got a new club for you, the Busy Box.
1: When I first went to Busy Box, I was about 16. Well, I never heard anything like that. And my goddamn life.

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Let me tell you something, the sisters are not going for that no more.

No goodbyes. Hello, Kona. Happy holidays. And for the first time in, I want to say about 3 years, we had to endure a partial show last time about 2 weeks ago. And it was cut off right in the middle of my show by none other than Shouthost, which is our shoutcaster for 2 years. Yeah, we were on auto pay, and apparently they got a little grumpy during the holiday season, and for the second time during this year, they erroneously sent me some past due notices and then decided to kick me off the air for non-payment, even though I was on auto draft, and I can prove that, you know, my payment hit my credit card, et cetera, et cetera. So, yeah, we had to change shoutcasters, which is never a pleasant thing. Been through that process now 3 times in 6.5 years, so there's no way that I was going to, just let that thing shut me down. And on Christmas Day, decided to endure and bite the bullet and just kind of like get a new shoutcaster and do all the reprogramming and so forth. So there's, you know, there's that. And there was the planetary alignments and the winter solstice and Christmas Day. And now there's a New Year's end of the decade celebration happening in just a couple days. I am not even sure exactly where I'm going to. I'm thinking about going over to the Pune side because I'm hearing some good things that we'll be going into later on in this show. But I feel like we have some time to make up here, so we're going to get started in right now, and I'll pick up with things later on as we go. We're going to be doing mostly 80s tunes tonight, mostly the punk rock and new wave era, starting with the godfather of punk rock, Iggy Pop himself, Fall in Love with Me. Welcome to 50 Years Too Fast Forward, everyone. You're listening to Radio Alchemy.

Yeah, and so welcome to the era of Shoutcast Solutions. That is the name of our new Shoutcaster. So far, so good. Like I said, I had to do some tweaking on Christmas Day. And it's not one of those things you want to do on Christmas Day. But hey, it's the only time that you're not going to really, get interrupted with a lot of other things. And I had that little window that I was able to dial everything in. I get the feeling third time's a charm. That's the way it's been working around here at Radio Alchemy lately. And I'm hoping that the transmitter will be no different because, if you include KCOF, we've now done, two transmitters, and we're going to relocate a third one, hopefully, in this next decade, which starts in 2 days exactly. So, we got something to look forward to there, as well as, I get the feeling that there's going to be now an influx of new DJs. At least that's the feeling that I'm getting. I'm feeling more confident now with this new Shoutcaster that I won't have to deal with any of the BS that we've had to deal with in the past with cranky Shoutcasters and so on. Because every time the Shoutcaster goes down, you got to do usernames and passwords for everyone and all this other stuff. And, you don't want to have to do that with, 30 people. So now I'm feeling like we're going to be having a more stable unit. And looking forward to that, really, as well as a number of things.

targets for this new decade. This is the 2020 vision decade. I can't, you know, I'm looking forward to it, to be quite honest. I had a good year and everything, but I'm very much looking forward to the 2020 vision. This is Per Ubu, the title track from Dub Housing in 1978.

And it probably should have known better than to play corporate cokey rock, because that was the last song that I played before it, you know, it went off the air. It was our featured artist was Stevie Nicks from Fleetwood Mac, and we played The Chain. And apparently it broke the chain. And we lost our shoutcaster, and we lost our entire radio station, our internet radio station, for the better part of at least 10 days. But now we're back, stronger than ever. And yes, what lessons do we learn in 2019, by the way? Don't use ShoutHost. Never, ever. If, you know, kind of like I took a page out of Elon Musk's, you know, kind of open source information. And even if you're going to start an internet radio station, I advise you not to use ShoutHost. I've had it with them. They, you know, they have zero customer service. Even the customer service that they gave you, which wasn't existent virtually at all, was poor, because they couldn't even collect their bills correctly. They don't even know how to tell you that, you know, you're free and clear because you're on auto draft. That's kind of dumb. Oh, and don't use Agoda if you're traveling different parts of the world. Don't use Agoda to reserve hotels and so forth. I highly recommend against that. I've had bad experiences there. And don't count the wild card out for winning the World Series in baseball. You know, the Nationals, I got to hand it to them. They didn't even win their division, and yet they won the World Series. How's that? Bob Marley from the late 1970s. This is Easy Skanking.

Yeah, we're taking it easy tonight. Radio Alchemy, KONA.com, here on 50 Years Too Fast Forward, in the final days of this now decade. At least that's what I call it anyway. It's going to be a lot easier for the 20s, because you could call it the 20s. The 2020s, no less. And, you know, the other things that that went on, it was a great holiday season. Actually, it was pretty cool. I got to meet up with some friends on Christmas Day down at my Hawaii hostel. And, you know, lots of cool meetings with friends, including going to Out the Box for the final Out the Box of the Decade down at my bar. And we got a great recording for you after this show, probably start up about 9 o'clock. Meantime, we're up to 1979 and Buzzcocks' second album, I believe it was their second album, A Different Kind of Tension. I think they had some EPs in there. It's called

Yes, I'm almost forgetting what era we're in. We are in that punk era where the songs, you know, tend to be 2 minutes and change and that sort of thing. But yeah, you know, I kind of was weaned on a lot of this music back in the East Coast and such. Did it my way. This is Sid Vicious from the Sex Pistols performing Frank Sinatra's classic song. It's from the great rock and roll swing.

Yeah, and there's several different ways I can see this new 2020s decade unfolding. One of those involves making a trip to San Diego and dropping off our old transmitter. I don't want to say that that's going to happen. It's an outside possibility, though. I have to consider it. You know, we need to get the donations in here as quickly as possible to get that new transmitter. We would like to use the old one, even if we do get the new one, as a repeater of sorts, and still be able to cover, say, the Palisades area and maybe north of there. But no guarantees. Here's the thing, though. If that does happen, one half of Bauhaus is actually playing at the City National Grove of Anaheim. Yes, and that is in the OC, Orange County. Peter Murphy, 40 Years of Bauhaus, the Ruby celebration featuring David Jay, who is also the bassist of Bauhaus. They're going to be, you know, looking back, and I believe they're going to be playing the entire album of In the Flat Field, which was put out now 40 years ago. Really, really hard to believe. Double Dare Me. Yeah. Double Dare from Bauhaus, 1979 from In the Flat Field.

Yes, and welcome to the 80s. Here on 50 Years Too Fast Forward, you're with DJ Frank X until 9 o'clock this evening. And you know, I was compiling a full playlist of all the songs that have been played on this program since it began in July of 2013, as well as dating back even to the days of KCOF. And came up with a playlist of 3,725 songs. But I realized that there was a few that got skipped over, some real gems too. And Joy Division is known for having some really good songs that had not been on albums. This happened to be one of them. In fact, I was sorting through my 45s collection the other day. This was one of them. Love Will Tear Us Apart, Joy Division.

And speaking of skipping over, I realized that Richard Butler from Psychedelic Furs did not make it to our Wall of Fame as of this evening. And now I'm looking at it. I intended to put him up there. And I don't see, so there must have been a mistake in my post. I'm going to have to correct that. In any case, they are our featured artists this evening, and Richard Butler will be up on the screen sooner than later for 50 years too fast forward. All of this and nothing. This is from 1981.

And yes, even New Order, who were the successors to Joy Division, continued that tradition of putting out great music and not necessarily putting it on an album, such as the case of Everything's Gone Green, which they did a lot of EPs back in the day, back in those early 80s. There was one called 1981, 1982. That's where this came from, this Everything's Gone Green from New Order.

And then there was the British pop rock group that was active during the 1980s, known as Brilliant. And though they never became famous at all, they had some very famous personnel, including Martin Glover, also known as Youth of Killing Joke, and the subsequent top producer and remixer in Jimmy Cauty, who later found fame and fortune as one half of the KLF. This is also off one of those singles that I have. It's

So now, who says I don't play reggae? Alpha Blondie was Sergio Cone, who was born January 1, 1953, in Dimbocro, which is the Ivory Coast. So he's a reggae singer and international recording artist. Only this-

0: Yeah.
1: Oh, and it looks like that brings us up to our halftime here at 50 Years Too Fast Forward. Yes, it's 8 o'clock. And Depeche Mode becomes our halftime band for this week's show. Show number 288, by the way. Yes, and counting. Yeah, we're 6.5 years into this thing. I got a feeling we'll be sticking around for a little while. And, you know, fun times to come. I'm fascinated by the opportunity to potentially expand it around the island. And if I do go over to Pune this weekend, that's one of my targets, Hawaiian Sanctuary, as well as Kalani Honua, if they want to do shows there. I don't know whether they got internet, though. That's kind of an issue all the time over on that side. The landscape, however, is changing, according to Depeche Mode. But this name of the song is. You're with 50 Years Too Fast Forward, Frank X, for another hour.

And so now that we're into our second half of our show, what are some of the some more of the things that we've learned in 2019? Don't drive like idiots.

following along. People are letting each other out in front of them and, you know, doing the right thing. That's how to drive. You know, it's going to come back to you. Don't push the envelope when it comes to, there's nothing wrong with a little bit of, acceleration once in a while. I do that myself. Just, you know, don't do stupid stuff. It's just common sense, really. And again, respect to everyone out there. Just drive cool in 2020. Stay alive. This is Sunday, Bloody Sunday, U2 from 1983's War album. Yeah.

Just yet another song that I can't believe got skipped over, but that's how it works at 50 Years Too Fast Forward. We're fairly random here, and we don't play the same group twice through in a rotation, so sometimes those kind of like hit single type songs get passed over, because I kind of like to go for the underground more a little bit. In any case, yeah, we're up to 1984. And, you know, among the things that we've learned in 2019 was to take a trip to Thailand and or Vietnam, specifically the towns of Pai in northern Thailand, there above Chiang Mai, and also to Hoi An, which was just an absolutely fabulous time there. I would go again in a minute. In fact, I'm sure at some point or another I will. What difference does it make? The Smiths. This is from the John Peel Sessions.

I'm a little embarrassed by this next one. Somehow or other, this snuck into 1984. I thought it was earlier than that. I remember being back in Allentown listening to this, and it was 1982, which is when the single came out. Let's Go to Bed by the

and more lessons learned from 2019. Courtesy of the IRS, don't mess up your tax forms. Damn it. You know, they've been using the same tax forms for quite a while. Once in a while, they change things around. Last year, they completely butchered them. And even the CPAs will tell you that. They just like, why? Why would you want to create more paperwork than is already completely unnecessary? Just a word of advice. Go back to your old format. From 1985.

And yes, we're in that mid-80s period now. And I come to find out an interesting story from Levin Rockets, who also was part Bauhaus, three-quarters of them, in fact, minus Peter Murphy. Apparently, RCA Records had dropped them around 1993 or so, and they signed with Rick Rubin's American Recordings and released Hot Trip to Heaven in 1994, followed in 1996 by Sweet F.A. But in April of 1995, during the recording of Sweet F.A., a fire broke out in the house owned by American Recordings, where the band were living and recording. None of the members were injured, but their visiting friend Genesis P. Orridge of Psychic TV was injured whilst escaping the fire. The band lost their gear, and there was a photo of their burnt guitar that was used for the album cover of Sweet F.A., and months of work on the album, I guess, burned in the fire. There was a lengthy battle between the band, the label, and the label's insurance company, and Levin Rockets were not found responsible for the fire, but were left with a large legal bill. This is from their first album. It's the title track, Seventh Dream of Teenage Heaven.

And as for that remaining member of Bauhaus that we spoke of earlier, Peter Murphy, he also put out his debut album, his debut solo album in 1986, aptly titled Should the World Fail to Fall Apart. Well, 34 years later, it hasn't so far, not completely anyway, not in great shape, but it hasn't fallen apart. We'll see what's in store for the 2020s. Looking for good things ahead, really. Should the world fail to fall apart, then we'll tune in.

And tip number 7 on 50 Years Too Fast Forward tonight, we're covering the things we've learned in 2019. When in China, be sure and set all your clocks to the correct time, not just your phone. And assume that everything is firewall blocked. Everything that you use, anything with the word Google in it, or Facebook, or YouTube, forget about it. You're not going to be able to use it. Not unless you have a secret hack, which is something else I learned in 2019. Apparently there is a firewall blocker or something like that. But in any case, the phone thing, all the time clocks, make sure you set them to the correct time. Otherwise, you may miss your connecting flight, as I did coming back from Thailand. Dig it. This is Skinny Puppy from 1986, part of that electro-industrial introduction that later inspired groups like Nine Inch Nails.

And as we head into our home stretch for this evening's edition of 50 Years Too Fast Forward, we have a little public service announcement as well as one of the things learned in 2019. Continue to wash your lettuce. Wash your lettuce well. It is a problem over here in Hawaii with rat lung disease, and it's a serious matter. If you ever get hold of any lettuce that is contaminated with rat lung, it's not a fun thing to go through, and it can be actually deadly. I've known of people who have passed away from it. So keep on washing that green stuff. This is Arctic World from Midnight Oil's Diesel and Dust, 1987. We have a few more songs left tonight. Not too many, though. And stay tuned right after our show this evening. Out the Box from Saturday.

yet another reminder from your friends here at KONA 100.5. When renewing your driver's license, remember it is the Kona DMV Triathlon. You could be in line for the better part of a couple hours, and you may have to return as many as two or three times because it is the Kona DMV Triathlon. Off the Deep End from SPK. Yeah, we got one more song left after this. Then

DJ Frank X. It's been a delight bringing you this show, as it has been for the past 6.5 years, going on 7. And I just hope that everyone out there will have a very safe and happy new year, happy new decade. Keep the 2020 vision alive and well. Join us. You know, help us build the station. We are embarking on a true vision for 2020, and we want you to be part of it, please. And the last bit of advice, things learned in 2019, party like it's 1969 again. Yeah, that's our new show on every day right now from 1 till 3. It's kind of a prototype for our 2020 Vision series that all businesses can get involved in. We'll let you know how. Enjoy. Take care of each other, my friends. We'll see you next week for more of 50 Years Too Fast Forward. Happy 2020. Let it ride, Dinosaur Jr.

out there in Kona and wherever you may be at this present time. Welcome to 50 Years Too Fast Forward. DJ Frank X here. We're going to be taking you across the millennium tonight. But before we do that, today marks the exactly 1 month since I returned from my travels to Thailand and Vietnam, and it's been great settling back in. I can say honestly that things have kind of taken their pace, and but one of the things that's kind of like playing on my mind here is that, you know, we're entering into this huge political season and that sort of thing, and you know, doing the radio kind of like lends itself to that. It's kind of like water going downhill in some cases, but it seeks its own level, so to speak. And I feel as though the process itself, democratic process itself, has to really kind of prove itself a bit this go round. It really does. It needs to. If you're going to call a party democratic, for instance, it really, really needs to take democracy very seriously. And that's just the start. That's the beginning part. If you don't have that part down, don't even discuss. I'm not even going to discuss anything more from that point forward, because there's more important things that are, people are actually doing stuff that's more important in many instances within the community. I like to think that we're one of them. And in the sense that we are providing a service that we've really put a lot of work into. Now, there's no doubt that just having an FM network would be a really cool thing. Yeah. But it also requires a good bit of work and a good bit of participation in order for that to really blossom. And, this weekend I had the great opportunity of kind of bidding a farewell to one of the great, I think he's an inspiration, put it that way. Jerry Tracy has been around APAC Theater for, I want to say, the better part of 35 years to 40 years, something in that realm, starting with days in Oahu, and then leading over to the Aloha Theater at about the start of the millennium, I would say. And he has done so much in terms of production work and bringing people together to put on their plays that he deserves a special mention tonight, because he did have a wonderful performance on Saturday night, Twain and Tracy at Pier 70, which consisted of him performing The Birthday of Mark Twain, and in the first half, and the second half was him basically roast or toast all the people that were associated with his projects, and there were so many, and I'm sure there could have been many more. All had their chance to speak, and they did great at it. There was a lot of funny stuff that went on, and it was just nice to see them bid such a magnificent personality as Jerry Tracy is, a fond farewell and best wishes to his future in New Orleans. So I want to start our show tonight, though, and you can even,

And one of the other things we're still questioning, well, accepting, I guess, is more the word, but the death of Vaughn Benjamin, who is the lead singer of the band Midnight, who has performed here on a number of occasions and actually has some ties to people who live here. And Conscious Rhythms actually did a tribute to him at their location in South Kona, right nearby the theater. It was a hop, skip, and a jump to get to the Twain and Tracy event from there. But in any case, yes, you know, Midnight has been performing since 1989. And I don't know exactly the reason for his death. It's kind of a little bit of a mystery. He died at 50, which is fairly young, you know, when you think about it. But left behind a nice legacy of albums and recorded material, visions, and, you know, peace on, brother, through the next event. From Antigua, originally born in Antigua and Barbuda. So in any case, yeah, let's get on with the show for now. Blink 182, the song is called Emo. We're in that other millennium.

And I guess another thing you can question is, when is our transmitter getting fixed? That's a good question, actually. I've been asking myself that one a few times myself, even when I was on vacation. However, it's going to be a while yet, a little while. We can't guarantee exactly when that's going to happen, but it could happen in a moment's notice. How's that for an answer during a political presidential year? So, our next group, Massive Attack, 1998. They're from Bristol, UK. The song is called Man Next Door.

here with Frank X on 50 Years Too Fast Forward. Yeah, we're steadily approaching that Y2K moment. Don't everybody jump out of their seats just yet. And we would have put Marilyn Manson up as the as a featured artist tonight, but you know, it's Halloween had passed, and you know, we kind of missed our opportunity to post his face up on our wall of fame. So I guess we'll leave that for another time. But for now, here's The Speed of Pain from this 1998 album, Mechanical Animals.

as long as we're on the proverbial road to nowhere, we may as well keep going and, you know, see where we end up. I get the feeling there's going to be a U-turn and we're going to end up on the road to somewhere before the show is over. I can sense it. It may not happen until, you know, this new millennium thing that's happening, you know, because we're all the way up to 1999 now, so we only have another year to go. And then I can start bringing you some good news. How's that? This is Into the Void, Nine Inch Nails in the meantime.

0: slipping.
1: Okay, so this is the last song of the millennium. So how existential is that? It's Ethnic Majority by Night.

Oh, I so want to pass on this good news, but it's too soon. It's too soon. We gotta, put some add some drama to it a little bit and carry it out. Oh, I got a little bit of good news. I'll pass this one on to you since I haven't confirmed it yet. But rumor has it that Shaka Stock Set 2, the second set, is going to be reproduced, played at Ola's on New Year's Eve. You didn't hear that here. Question that. Question that. I'll get you more good news later on, but I want to try and substantiate that. Maybe on Thanksgiving, I'll be seeing one of the performers get it straight from the source. But I would love to see that again. That would be fun. That would be fun. This is Delirium. Flowers become screens as we enter into our Y2K section of the evening here on 50 Years Too Fast Forward with Frank X for the next hour and 20 plus minutes.

See, our internet even questioned us for a moment there. We had a little drop off. Haven't had one of those since I got back here. But yeah, little glitches happening. So that's to be expected. Remember, we're questioning things here tonight. This is Smashing Pumpkins, a song called The Everlasting Gaze.

Yes, you're listening to Radio Alchemy, KONA.com. 50 years too fast forward on a question remarkable Monday here in Kailua Kona Town. And part of that question remarkability is this story that came out of Forbes magazine is absolutely fascinating. And it pertains to me specifically because I just came from Thailand, number one. I have friends who are there right now, in fact, in Chiang Mai, where I just recently visited. And I'm hoping they're going to Pai, by the way. They just chimed in a short time ago. In any case, Thailand will soon allow its citizens to grow cannabis at home to sell to the government. Yes, that is true. At least it's on the Forbes magazine website. You know, sometimes Forbes magazine could get it wrong, but it doesn't look like it. They got some pictures here of some pretty nice looking cannabis plants during the second day of the inaugural Pan Rom Weed Festival. Where was this when I was over there, man? I'm like, okay. I guess by the next time I get there, we'll be opening ourselves up to some more fun. But here's the story. Thailand is ramping up medical marijuana legalization efforts that will soon allow all Thais to cultivate 6 cannabis plants in their homes and sell their homegrown harvests to the government to turn into medical marijuana. We are in the process of changing laws to allow the medical use of marijuana freely, said recently appointed Health Minister Anuntin Charnvirakul in Bangkok on Wednesday. We have high confidence that marijuana will be among the major agricultural products for Thai households. We are speeding up the laws changes, but there is a process to it. Back in September, Anuntin alluded, in the near future, families will be able to plant cannabis trees, not bushes, trees, not little plants, trees, in their back gardens like any other herb. In addition to the historic push for homegrown regulations, Thailand has built what the government describes as the largest industrial-scale medical marijuana facility in Southeast Asia. On September 2nd, Maihu University researchers planted 12,000 new marijuana seedlings in northern Thailand's Chiang Mai while government officials looked on. The seedlings were provided by the government's Department of Medical Service, according to the Asia Times. Officials expect the plants will produce medical marijuana within 6 months. 6 months, let's see, that's April, June. Oh, May. It may happen in May, apparently. April showers bring May flowers and buds and good stuff like that. Well, you know, that's part of the good news, because I'm seriously considering a semi-retirement in Pai. Now that I've gone there, I've checked out the internet, I've done shows from there, I don't see why not. Boy, that climate sure changed quickly. Glad they questioned everything. This is Daft Punk. A song called Something About Us from 2001. Their album, Discovery.

Oh, yes, and I guessed contracts go to the highest bidder. Oh, let me rephrase that. To the bidder who provides the most bakshish, or bat in this case. Yeah, that's going to be really interesting. You know, they were so strict on it for the longest time as far as, you know, any type of cannabis was seen as such an evil, evil thing. And I don't know what it is, but they seem to kind of take extremes sometimes. But in this case, I guess the extreme works in a good way. Maybe it's who knows? I really don't know how the politics work. In fact, I don't even know how politics work in America, let alone Thailand. In My Memory from Tiësto, featuring Nicola Hitchcock. And yes, Tiësto is our halftime performer this evening on 50 Years Too Fast Forward. We got another hour to go. We're going to bring you through at least part of the odds.

And since we are now only 4 days away from Thanksgiving, I think while I'm questioning everything, I will be extremely thankful for the ability to question everything. And, you know, along with that goes a great responsibility, because as you question things, you know, you have to be willing to receive the answers as well. And that means oftentimes setting the wheels in motion towards whatever you're going after. That's kind of the sequence. Question, get answers, and act on them, hopefully. And in any case, yeah, we're right around that 2002 mark. Chemical Brothers, they came out with an album called Come With Us. It's their fourth studio album. This is the lead track from that. Title track, Come With Us.

And we're heading into the last month of the year. You know what that means, don't you? It's the 4-year anniversary of Out the Box down at my bar this Saturday evening, November 30th. Yeah, that seems to happen every time around this time of year. So get out there and check us out. We're going to be broadcasting as well from that event. I question whether we'll have FM on, but we're certainly going to do our best to get a great recording of that. I know the last couple of years we've had super excellent recordings of the anniversary show, and we're planning to continue that tradition and get those on the air probably next week after my show. In fact, we'll be rebroadcasting them. But yeah, the lineup: Be Slick, Hybrid Vigor, Gen Fam, Cakey coming over from Pune, Mr. B. Last time I saw him was at was over at the Hilo Town Tavern, yeah, doing Spellbound. Omir, Scotty Doo, Static Traveler, and Unit E. What a great lineup for that evening. I'm very much looking forward to it. This is going to be our first stream from Out the Box since getting back, so there's been a pretty good gap there, good 4 or 5 months at least. I understand I have

some recordings from my tech Nick. We still got to get them in hand yet, but we're working on it. And yes, you know, Moby's 36th birthday happened on 9/11. I just found that out. I had no idea. He was born on September 11th, 1965, thus making him 36 on that dreaded day, which, you know, when, at the time that he put this song out there, was 1 year after. The song is called Great Escape from Moby, 2002.

Yes, that album 18, one of the very best on this side of the millennium, in my opinion. Any case, we're up to 2003 at this point, and Third Eye Blind came up with, let's see exactly what it was. I think they had a couple albums out before, but yeah, exactly, two of them. This is from Out the Vein. This is their third album. Includes the song Blinded When I See You.

0: Yes, and here we are. 50 years too fast forward, DJ Frank X. Yes, I'm very frankful tonight. Frankful for all the wonderful things that have happened over the last 11 months or so, including getting out to travel to do those three festivals, Sunset Sound System, Shambhala, and Burning Man. You know, that says a lot, and just to be able to also bring, you know, my radio gear along with me, take them over to Thailand and Vietnam and do some shows over there. I think this is a great opportunity for people to get out and just live it up a little bit and just kind of like take their show on the road, so to speak, and get out and experience things for the first time. It's actually eye-opening a lot, your third eye as well as the other two. And meeting people along the way is one of the best parts of it. I can honestly say that the time spent with Tia and Dwight over there in Ho Chi Minh City was super excellent. And getting to do those highland tours in the back areas of Vietnam. I still can't believe I did it, but I got the videos now to prove it. I guess that's something. And, you know, Venus Hum, all of a sudden I've really taken a liking to this group. I think there should be a Hum Fest. Not a Hum Fest, a
1: this
0: Hum
1: is our
0: Fest.
1: Last song.
0: Yeah. Bella Luna, this is Venus Hum.
2: Thank
0: from
2: you
0: 2004.
2: So much. We really appreciate it.
0: 2003. The big country.

0: Thank you very much.
1: Thank you.
0: That's Kip down
1: there.
0: Thank
1: you very much.
0: This is Annette.
1: This is Tony.
0: Give it up for the crew, for the camera guys, and Neil, our director. Thank you so much, guys. Everybody have a good night. Thank you.
2: Very cool. I'd love to see them if they ever came into town. I know they probably won't, but you never know. You know, if we ever get that that auditorium built or that amphitheater that we've been talking about for so long. You know, that's one of the things that really needs to happen in our 2020 vision, by the way. If I haven't said it enough, I'll keep saying it until at least the wheels are in motion to get an amphitheater in Kailua Kona. I mean, think of the possibilities that are there. You got a beautiful port town. Every port town that I know of, whether it's San Diego, San Francisco, Seattle, they all have their beautiful, performance spaces, and we do not on this island, and that is that's a waste of privilege. There's no other way to phrase it. I'm sorry. Homesick. This is Kings of Convenience. They're a Norwegian band. This is from their second album called Riot on an Empty Street.

apologize. Did I sound sarcastic there in that last segue? I apologize. Let me phrase that in a more thankful way. Since this is Thanksgiving after all, I am thankful to have an extremely long runway to house as many as like 8,000 cars. And at the far end of that runway where we can put a temporary stage, if not permanent, maybe temporary while we build the stage, that is far enough away from the millionaire divas that would perhaps be opposed to us having fun, because they can't seem to accept that somehow or other. If fun is getting in the way of the millionaires, perhaps they should, you know, they should move away someplace else that they can really, really enjoy themselves. I mean, there must be other islands out there that they could buy or something. Oh, am I getting sarcastic again? I'm sorry. I feel like an army of one. This is Fish. Army of one. Hey, they are our feature band tonight. And Trey Anastasio makes

Okay, once again, I have to apologize for that last apology. And, you know, I'm reconsidering what is at stake here, and I'm looking at it from a very, very objective standpoint of, oh, well, it once was a landing strip for jet planes, yeah, back in the 50s and early 60s. Certainly, the zoning laws must have prohibited some loud noises, otherwise jets could not have passed into that runway. So therefore, you know, maybe like one or two or three times a month, maybe five, we can have little mini celebrations down there that will bring in revenues for the community. That's a possibility, but I don't want to, you know, I don't want to be too sincere in that, because, you know, common sense may prevail or something like that. This is, I'm going to have to apologize again. This is Jetstream by New Order.

now I'm really starting to sound like a politician involved in a sex scandal or something, because you can only apologize so many times. In any case, an interesting quote came out. I think it was in the last month, October 3rd, 2019, at 6:06 p.m. This is coming from Twitter. Monica Lewinsky: I'm willing to take one for the team and give Trump a blowjob in the Oval Office. Apparently, that's the only thing that can convince Republicans to impeach. I'm very thankful for that quote. It's so classic. I mean, it's got everything, all of it built into one. That's brilliant. So, you know, I would, if it was October, I would have definitely said that was quote of the month. But it is November and steadily heading into December, so I guess it's a little too late. This is The Speed of Sound by Coldplay. Yeah, we're heading into our home stretch here at 50 Years Too Fast Forward. We're stuck in the middle of 2005 right now.

And another brilliant mind that came out of the electronic English music scene, Paul Oakenfold, who he releases under the name Oakenfold. And A Lively Mind was the second studio album that he put out. And

And I'm also thankful that there's a Led Zeppelin tribute band around town that played down at Laverne's on Saturday night. I understand that they're doing kind of a Big Island tour. That's very exciting. I wish I could have been there in time because there was two other things going on in South Kona, but I do hope to catch them one day soon. And you know, I'm very curious what their playlist is, most of all. And I look forward, hopefully in the future, to be able to catch them. And yes, we are down to our last couple of songs here. So Waste No Time, She Wants Revenge. This name of the song is called Us, from 2006. From the album, She Wants Revenge.

And I'd be remiss if I did pass over a very tragic incident that happened this past month. A mother of four was killed in an automobile accident on, once again, Queen Kaahumanu Highway. The same thing that I have been talking about for so many times in my Don't Drive Like an Idiot campaign. Somebody had to drive like an idiot and pass in an oncoming lane, collided head-on with a Honda Pilot, and the rest is history. It's such a sad thing because, you know, what are those seconds worth exactly that you saved, that you didn't save? And, you know, this has just gone on way the hell too long. And it's sickening. It's disgusting. It's happened so many fucking times that I'm tired of talking about it, to be quite honest. So we'll leave it at that. Once again, we'll file that under the Department of Common Sense. Careful what you pack. They might be giants. Yeah, we're going to end you in a short time here. 2007. Don't drive like idiots.

last time, I'll have to apologize for tonight. You know, it just gets to you sometimes a little bit. You know, it's way too many times in that instance. And I just wanted to say thank you once again for the opportunity to be on here, whether it's even one person in the audience, and there may not be. Jerry Tracy talked about a show that he once did in a remote area, I guess in Kauai, where only one person turned up for the entire play, but they performed to the hilt. And that one person turned out to be a janitor waiting to clean up and shut down. But the show must go on is the point of the moral of the story. And we go on here, and we have a great opportunity in front of us. I can't even tell you how great that opportunity is. And the hour's getting late, however, and we need support, both in the humankind, from the resources of our brilliant minds here on the island, to our resources that are available financially to help fund this operation. We've brought it thus far, and we're hoping that the community can join in. And hey, we're all about matching funds. I mean, we'll match you. We just need to provide the basic foundation, and we'll take it from there. How's that? How's that for a deal, Freddie? The Shins bid you good evening from 50 Years Too Fast Forward in Radio Alchemy, as well as DJ Frank X being very frankful this evening. And hope you have a very happy Thanksgiving. This is Sleeping Lessons from the Shins. We'll pick it up again next Monday on 50 Years Too Fast Forward. We'll be in December at that point, picking it up at 2008. Take care of each other, my friends. Aloha.

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And was that democracy that we said goodbye to this weekend, or was that just the end of the football season? I'm not sure. I don't talk a lot about politics on this show for good reason, because I don't really care to get riled up about them and that sort of thing. And ultimately, as I see it, it's still a byproduct of our decrepit money system, which is totally by design that we create these two opposing factions called Democrats and Republicans, now Republicrats, I believe that they are, because they really do not represent the people any longer. It is strictly money factions that they seem to be behind. And no better example than this weekend. Oh my gosh, it was a little bit over the top in terms of these impeachment hearings that have been going on against our orange leader, and trying to expose what went on, trying to get to the bottom of it. And of course, the old gray men that come out and all of a sudden get behind this guy for whatever reason. He was their enemy like 4 years ago, and now apparently he's the greatest guy on earth because they're willing to stake their

that outcome. And then, to add insult to further injury, as I was saying, that money does indeed run the system, as if they had to reiterate that is the case. They basically allowed Mike Bloomberg, who is like a billionaire, into the debate just by virtue of him contributing $300,000 or something to the Democratic National Committee. So basically $300,000 buys you a seat at the table of this joker poker that they have going on. And it stymies me. I can't figure it out other than people are getting rich over a lot of stupid stuff. I mean, this was super dumb weekend, if I've ever seen it. It was nothing to do with the Super Bowl. The Super Bowl was actually quite a decent ride this year, but last 4 days, I would say, have been super dumb. And you know, I'm not going to go on and talk about that too much more throughout the show. I've said enough already. But we also, in the last 3 weeks, no, I guess January 7th was when we said goodbyes to Neil Peart of the band Rush, who is the drummer. And unfortunate thing, he passed away again way too soon at the age of 67. And we lost yet another fabulous rock star in Andrew Gill. Andy Gill was the guitarist for the British rock band Gang of Four, who I've seen live at least three times that I can remember. Excellent band that they are. They worked a lot of political commentary into their music as well, and we'll be hearing some of that later on in the show. But for now, I guess I'll take 20 minutes to gather my thoughts and play you the first side of the legendary album 2112 by Rush in Neil Peart's honor. Hope you enjoy the show, everyone. I'm Frank X, your DJ for the next 2 hours on 50 Years Too Fast Forward. 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

rest peacefully, Neil Peart, or anywhere where there's a drum set, no doubt about it. He was a fantastic drummer for the band Rush. And yes, he left at the age of 67. You know, this is getting to be now my generation of rock artists that are parting ways here. And I have a birthday in like 2 weeks. And I'm heading into that 60s lane, and you know it's a little bit unsteadying, but you know I'm kind of amused by some of the things that were said yesterday. And there was this one is an all-time classic. This one should really go down. Congratulations to the Kansas City Chiefs on a great game and a fantastic comeback under immense pressure. You represented the great state of Kansas, and in fact, the entire USA so very well. Our country is proud of you, says Donald Trump. Of course, there's only one problem with that. The Kansas City Chiefs don't play in Kansas. I think there's this place called Missouri, apparently, where Kansas City is located. But that's okay, because, you know, the NFL hasn't figured out exactly where they're located either. They apparently have them placed in the AFC West. So, you know, yeah, they're probably closer to Kansas somewhere. That makes sense. In any case, yeah, let's get on with the show. Iggy Pop, in 1977, put out two albums, both spectacular, really. The Idiot, speaking of idiots, and Lust for Life. This song comes off of that album. It's called Fall in Love with Me. Yes, we are in 1977, and you are on 50 Years Too Fast Forward with Frank X.

And 1977 also saw the release of what I consider the last album by Yes, called Going for the One. And they did put out like three more albums, but I just don't consider it part of their core. Their sound changed. It became extremely more commercial, but less popular. They needed to stay within their roots, I think, a little bit more. But I guess the millennials probably refer to them as, yeah, whatever. But truly, this is Yes. This is Wondrous Stories.

And not much more can be said about the legend Bob Marley, other than that his birthday is coming up in another 3 days, February 6th, 1945. That would have made him 75, really? Yeah, I guess so. 75 years old, although he passed away at the age of 36 on May 11th, 1981, and was recognized as probably the most influential artist in the reggae genre. And he was designated Jamaica's Order of Merit Award after his death. This is Easy Skanking from Bob Marley. Happy birthday, Bob.

And I didn't know Blondie apparently was quite popular over in England. Their third studio album put out was called Parallel Lines. Was released in September of 1978 on Chrysalis Records. The album reached number one in the UK in February of 1979, proved to be the band's commercial breakthrough in the US, which it reached number six in the Billboard magazine, and was listed as number nine in the top pop albums on the year-end chart of 1979. As of 2008, the album has sold over 20 million copies worldwide and spawned several successful singles, including this song, Heart of Glass.

And how did the punks from England react to that? Just ask Sid Vicious. He did it his way, along with the Sex Pistols.

And that brings us to the end of the 70s, yes. And more punk rock that emerged came from the Buzzcocks. One of my favorite albums, my favorite punk albums, that is. A different kind of tension. This is Mad Mad Judy.

It's very interesting, the course that evolution, I guess that you would call it, from Joy Division into New Order, it came about as a result of the lead singer Ian Curtis ending his life at the age of 23, and he left behind two spectacular albums, Unknown Pleasures and Closer, as well as this single, which will forever live on, this Love Will Tear Us Apart.

And I guess that brings us to our halftime band. I watched the Super Bowl yesterday and caught the halftime performance by Shakira and Jennifer Lopez. I would grade it about maybe a C plus, something in that range, as a, you know, better than a Katy Perry, Justin Bieber Lake type of thing. I just don't care that they only will do extreme pop musicians, but I guess that's their thing. They have to really. And I was surprised to read that the performers themselves do not get paid, which is interesting because, you know, you would think, oh, in a big glitzy performance like that, that there would be all kinds of money thrown around. But apparently not. It's the honor of being able to play the halftime show. And so for our halftime show, we present none other than Peter Gabriel. And he's not getting paid today either. Games Without Frontiers.

And I spoke earlier about the progression of Joy Division's transition into New Order, and they were quite a band, especially from the first 3 or 4 years of that transition. And, you know, of course, they hit it big with Blue Monday. But there was a song called Everything's Gone Green that I thought really captured their essence much better even than Blue Monday. And it wasn't quite the dance track that Blue Monday was, but I kind of liked it better in some ways. They also put out a movie on Showtime, one part documentary and another part concert. It was a film about the band's preparation and the restaging of their acclaimed collaboration. And they did so with 12 synthesizer orchestra. That was, they brought a bunch of musicians together and performed a bunch of their songs at the Manchester International Festival of 2017. This, however, is from 1981. It's called Everything's Gone Green from their EP,

And as I said at the beginning of the show, Andy Gill, who was the lead guitarist for the British rock band Gang of Four, passed away on the 1st of February, 2 days ago, of pneumonia. And really, really loved this group. They're, you know, one of those bands that I was so happy to have seen no less than three times. There may have been a fourth in there. I'm trying to place it. I know I've seen them at what was it, Emerald City in Cherry Hill, New Jersey. I've seen them earlier in, I think, Philadelphia, if I'm not mistaken, or was it New York? And then once again in later, after they had put out Solid Gold and Songs of the Free, seen them in Phillipsburg, New Jersey. And what a great band they were. His guitar playing was exceptional. I mean, he really had that brash feel to his guitar, and you know, lyrics to match too. This is Paralyzed from 1981, is it? I just want to double check this. I want to get this one straight in this particular instance. Yes, it is from 1981's Solid Gold. Song is called Paralyzed.

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That every man is for himself. Wealth is for the one that wants it. Paradise. If you can earn it.

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0: ones again, rest in peace. Andrew James Dalrymple Gill, January 1st, 1956 to February 1st, 2020. Way too young at 64. Great musician. And we're now ankle deep into the 1980s. And apparently that time was very good for reggae bands coming through. This band, Alpha Blondy, who consisted of one particular singer by the name of Seju Kone, who was born in 1953, put out a song, Ja Glory.
1: Survived them.

0: Yeah.
1: And so, this is another classic reggae track, which I didn't know who this was until just recently. I mean, I've heard it so many, many times by local DJs here, but never really looked it up or caught on to it. Sister Nancy, one of the first female dance hall DJs out of Kingston, Jamaica. Bam Bam. Bam Bam.

And of course, classic from their third album, War. This is Sunday Bloody Sunday by U2.

once again, we seem to be having internet problems. This is becoming a regular thing now. We really had to take care of ourselves. Was it 2 weeks ago? And we got dialed in with the Ethernet and everything was fine, I think, last week. But now we're back at it again. And I just did a speed test. And you know what comes up? Looks like the internet speed test is experiencing high demand. Please try again later. So I guess it's not just me. You know, I can't help but think that it has to do with this whole net neutrality crap. The removal of net neutrality, I should say. And, you know, they'll never announce it that it's... you know, oh, we've reduced your internet. No, they'll just like take your internet away and they'll pretend like, oh, well, we got a little bug in our line or there's some rust on your cable or something. No, I don't think so. It's like everything else. Good things go away after a certain period of time, never to return. This is Echo and the Bunnymen from Porcupine, 1983, this song called Rightness.

Let's check out the green scene for a moment here, see what's up on the marijuana legalization in the United States. Apparently now 33 United States have broad legislation in place that allows the use of marijuana in some form. And there's a whole domino effect that's taking place right now in terms of the legalization, and where it's not legal, it's, you know, a slap on the hand type of thing, $20-$25 fine, or maybe slightly more for possession of up to an ounce. But yeah, it looks like the federal is you know, the final domino to take effect, because you know, I would imagine there is a strong push from the side that probably wants to keep it illegal is the feds, yes, but who is behind the feds? It's not the administrations, because when it changed from administration to administration, you didn't see that much of a drastic change going on, not at the federal level anyway. It's kind of like behind the scenes type of thing. Those DEA agents and all the lawyers and all those people who make tons of money off of it, well, that money is now shifting hands into people who are buying and trading it, and they realize, oh, we have a much much simpler way of gathering up more dollars, more green, if you will. In any case, yeah, keep an eye on that in the next year. That's one thing that might change favorably. Who knows? Let's go to bed from 1984. This is The Cure. We got about another 25 minutes yet of 50 years too fast forward.

And one of the bands that came out of that era of alternative music wasn't even really a rock band. They were on the 4AD album label, which is notoriously known for their kind of goth music, I guess it was. And you can definitely, I think you can put this group into that category safely, but it was a very different way. They were out of Melbourne, Australia. Lisa Gerrard was more of like an operatic singer, and Brendan Perry, who was also on vocals. They blended their two voices together along with a wide array of instrumentation coming from kind of non-traditional instruments. Well, I mean, some of them were conventional, such as cello, trombone, but then they, you know, the added timpani and some very exotic stringed guitars and that sort of thing, a ute, and combining them together, yeah, they made up quite interesting sound. I was able to catch up with them in Amsterdam when I was over there in 1993. This is from their first album, simply entitled Dead Can Dance. This is Musica Eterna.

And I failed to correct myself from last week. I announced that, yeah, all the party scene was happening over in Pune this past weekend. Wrong. It's this upcoming weekend. I think it was the Super Bowl that confused me, because a lot of times the Super Bowl is running concurrently with what used to be Flow Fest is now Thrive. And it is now thriving at Kalani Honua from Friday through Sunday. And I think I'm only going to be going to the Sunday version, because I'll be going to Le Petting Zoo at undisclosed location in Pune. But it sounds like a very, very exciting time. It's where I need to be, that much I know. So let's hope for good weather this go round. We don't want any wet rats walking around Pune if we can avoid it. Just dry rats would be fine. This is the year of the rat. I gotta find my rat costume. There's not much rat attire around Kona, apparently. This is Love and Rockets, a little goth thrown in themselves. This is Seventh Dream of Teenage Heaven, title track.

Yes, and it does look like we're going to make it through the middle of the 1980s, at least through 1985. One more announcement to make, that Shaka Stock is steadily approaching February 22nd. You'll want to circle that date. It's a Saturday, and there'll be two shows playing at Privateer's Cove at 6 o'clock and 9 o'clock. You'll not want to miss it. It's a great Woodstock tribute show. Sold out at Kahilu Theater. This is probably going to be your final chances to catch it. Again, Privateer's Cove, February 22nd. Musicians from all over the island. There's some 20-odd musicians performing, and I'll be doing some visuals.

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He's not famous. It may be that when his life at last comes to an end, he will leave no more trace of his sojourn on this earth than a stone thrown into a river leaves on the surface of the waters of the waters of the waters. Yet it may be that the way of life he has chosen for himself may have an ever-growing influence over his fellow men, so that long after his death, perhaps, it may be realized that there lived in this age

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1: I've got a foolish notion. I want to do more with my life than just self-love.
2: Isn't that perfect? And it sounds like a very religious man who doesn't believe in God.
0: What do we want to do then?
2: Have you ever thought of going to the...

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Shaggy, I'm a

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1: We got the remedy for the world to get along. A little more tolerance and kindness. You know this world would be a better place with a little more ease and grace.

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Computer's still running, but your mind is cracked, because the plans that you made never came to pass. Now you're recognizing the times are hard, when you're trying to take a bite at your ATM card.

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1: Thank you.
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Friend of the Devil recorded February 1st, 1978, Uptown Theater in Chicago. From Dave's Picks Volume 57, that show performed almost 50 years ago, and then the show was released in 2026, officially released as Dave's Picks Volume 57. Friend of the Devil, 2178. Between 1967 and 1989, the Grateful Dead released 13 studio albums. That's a great run by any act, but that number only represents a very small portion of the projects that the band has released after the band stopped touring. And here we are more than halfway through 2026, and we're going to look back on the shows and the releases that have come out in 2026. So we're going to hear some solo Jerry stuff, and we're also going to do a double dip on this next release, talking about Dave's Picks Volume 58. Most of it is a show from Tampa of 1973, but we also get in some stuff from Atlanta 1973 that was included on a bonus disc. So we'll keep track of the official releases here on the official tapes, and you can keep track of how many beats it takes to start this take on Beat It On Down the Line. The boys would always have fun with the intro of this song. Sometimes they would throw the exact number of beats to reflect the date of the show. So a 20 beat intro on the 20th date of a performance, or like the marathon 42 beat intro that took place on 9/11/1985 to honor drummer Mickey Hart's 42nd birthday. But you can count them up here, but by my count, I have a 14 beat intro into Beat It On Down the Line here on the official tapes.

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He doesn't only listen to the Grateful Dead. Sometimes he plays the Jerry Garcia band.

0: around the table will go, meet first Pigpen. What a horrible name.
1: Not my fault, Jerry gave it to me.
0: What's your real name?
1: Ron.
0: Ron. Well, your fan club yesterday or something was telling me you're 21 years old.
1: Mm-hmm.
0: You look like 38. What happened, I know.
1: Couldn't tell you.

0: Some early Grateful Dead stuff recorded July 3rd, 1966. And on the 60th anniversary of that performance, they re-released that show on vinyl and then also on CD as well. I have to say re-released because that 7366 show you can get on the 30 Trips Around the Sun box set. Now, that is an 80-disc CD box set highlighting the Grateful Dead's touring career from 1965 to 1995. So you get a show from each one of those years. And when it came to 1966, they decided to highlight 7366. And that is something how that is how the Grateful Dead closed out the first set on that performance, 7366. They closed out the first set with a track called Keep Rollin' By at the Fillmore Auditorium. There was also a brief Teddy's Bear Picnic instrumental in there. That was kind of a nice little tease. And there was also some editing because not all, of course, everything was fully recorded. That's what some of the mystery and some of the joy of these early Grateful Dead shows. Sometimes the set lists aren't really necessarily confirmed. Maybe they played this song, maybe they didn't. The early show is really tough to keep up with. Not only that, but then you have the recordings that were mangled or not everything was exactly recorded, just like on that Keep Rolling By. And then also sometimes like who was on the handbill sometimes? Did somebody cancel? Maybe a band got added up there. And then you get these nuggets that you find on the official tapes.
1: Love is going to come on and do a set. We'll be back sometime later on in the evening. Thanks.
0: And so you got that a little bit there. That is found on the recording of 7366 Fillmore Auditorium. Keep Rolling By is the track. And that is the first time that the Grateful Dead, until research proves otherwise, that's the first time that the Grateful Dead performed that song, Keep Rolling By, from July 3rd, 1966. Before that, we got something from an early show of Jerry Garcia and Merle Saunders. Garcia Live, Volume 22, that highlights a show from September 25th, 1971, Lion's Share, San Anselmo, California. We heard them romp through a Jimmy Reed blues classic. The track was called Baby, What You Want Me to Do. Jerry Garcia and Merle Saunders and that band lineup includes Grateful Dead drummer Bill Kreutzmann, Jerry Garcia. You also have John Kahn on bass, Merle Saunders on keyboards, and Tom Fogerty helping out with the vocals and electric guitar. Yeah, Tom Fogerty of Creedence Clearwater Revival. So just about the time Creedence Clearwater Revival split, Tom Fogerty started going on the road with and playing a couple shows with Jerry Garcia and Merle Saunders. We got into something from Record Store Day, released at Boston Music Hall from 6/11/76. Good luck trying to find one of those out in the wild. Limited edition to 7,600 copies, which adds to some of the fun that is involved with Record Store Day. You get limited edition, but you also get releases that you normally wouldn't get anywhere else. And we heard Big River, something from the first set on June 11th, 1976, Boston Music Hall. And that can also be originally found on another box set that the band released a few years back called June 1976 Box Set. But now they're taking that June 1976 box set and releasing them out on vinyl, which is kind of cool that they're doing that. We also heard something from Dave's Picks Volume 58, which came out in 2026, something from a show of December 18th, 1973, Curtis Hickson Hall, Tampa, Florida. We heard Beat It On Down the Line. And what is cool about that run of shows, that December of 73, Curtis Hickson Hall, Tampa, Florida shows, is when you go back to the very first Dick's Picks release, when the band really started kicking it into gear as far as releasing archival releases. It was from that run. So that was in the early 90s, and here we are in 2026, and they're still pulling stuff from that run of shows. We kicked off the program with a release that was the first release of 2026, Dave's Picks Volume 57. We heard Friend of the Devil from February 1st, 1978.
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0: Thank you, folks. We're going to take a short break, and we'll be back in a few minutes. So everybody hang loose.
1: What a way to start, close out the first set on December 12th, 1973. Something from Dave's Picks, Volume 58. Diving into that 2026 bonus disc, and we've been highlighting the releases that have come out so far in 2026. Not only did we do a double dip on Dave's Picks, Volume 58, it's a show from Tampa of 1973, but they also threw in that bonus disc, and that bonus disc had some stuff from Atlanta of 1973. But we also heard some Dave's Picks Volume 57, something from Chicago of 78. We heard some early stuff from 7366 Fillmore Auditorium, San Francisco, California. We also touched on the Record Store Day releases, the Reflections studio album from Jerry Garcia's solo career was released for Record Store Day, and Grateful Dead. They came out with Boston Music, called Boston, Massachusetts, 6/11/76 on vinyl for Record Store Day. And we also got into a little bit more solo Jerry with Garcia Live, Volume 22, some solo Jerry and Jerry and Merle Saunders, really, from 1971. This is The Official Tapes. It's Grateful Dead radio program where we explore the official releases from the Grateful Dead's vault. 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

Rosetta. 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